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1: KZY, up north weather. With your forecast, I'm Corey Hartman. Remaining breezy tonight, partly cloudy skies, lows around 66. For Monday, slight chance of a shower or thunderstorm, highs in the low to mid 80s. Showers and storms Monday night, a low of 52. For Tuesday, sunshine and 71, sunny and 77 Wednesday. 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Currently 83 degrees. 95.5.
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1: north weather. With your forecast, I'm Corey Hartman. Remaining breezy tonight, partly cloudy skies, lows around 66. For Monday, slight chance of a shower or thunderstorm, highs in the low to mid 80s. Showers and storms Monday night, a low of 52. For Tuesday, sunshine and 71, sunny and 77 Wednesday. 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
2: With your forecast, I'm Corey Hartman. Remaining breezy tonight, partly cloudy skies, lows around 66. For Monday, slight chance of a shower or thunderstorm, highs in the low to mid 80s. Showers and storms Monday night, a low of 52. For Tuesday, sunshine and 71, sunny and 77 Wednesday. 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Right now, 77 degrees.

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5: With your forecast, I'm Corey Hartman. Remaining breezy tonight, partly cloudy skies, lows around 66. For Monday, slight chance of a shower or thunderstorm, highs in the low to mid 80s. Showers and storms Monday night, a low of 52. For Tuesday, sunshine and 71, sunny and 77 Wednesday. 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
1: up north weather. With your forecast, I'm Corey Hartman. Remaining breezy tonight, partly cloudy skies, lows around 66. For Monday, slight chance of a shower or thunderstorm, highs in the low to mid 80s. Showers and storms Monday night, a low of 52. For Tuesday, sunshine and 71, sunny and 77 Wednesday. 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
2: With your forecast, I'm Corey Hartman. Remaining breezy tonight, partly cloudy skies, lows around 66. For Monday, slight chance of a shower or thunderstorm, highs in the low to mid 80s. Showers and storms Monday night, a low of 52. For Tuesday, sunshine and 71, sunny and 77 Wednesday. 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Currently, 72 degrees.
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1: 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Should be out relatively soon.

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1: north weather. With your forecast, I'm Corey Hartman. Remaining breezy tonight, partly cloudy skies, lows around 66. For Monday, slight chance of a shower or thunderstorm, highs in the low to mid 80s. Showers and storms Monday night, a low of 52. For Tuesday, sunshine and 71, sunny and 77 Wednesday. 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Right now, 71 degrees.

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8: With your forecast, I'm Corey Hartman. Remaining breezy tonight, partly cloudy skies, lows around 66. For Monday, slight chance of a shower or thunderstorm, highs in the low to mid 80s. Showers and storms Monday night, a low of 52. For Tuesday, sunshine and 71, sunny and 77 Wednesday. 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
2: With your forecast, I'm Corey Hartman. Remaining breezy tonight, partly cloudy skies, lows around 66. For Monday, slight chance of a shower or thunderstorm, highs in the low to mid 80s. Showers and storms Monday night, a low of 52. For Tuesday, sunshine and 71, sunny and 77 Wednesday. 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Right now, it's 70.

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23: With your forecast, I'm Corey Hartman. Remaining breezy tonight, partly cloudy skies, lows around 66. For Monday, slight chance of a shower or thunderstorm, highs in the low to mid 80s. Showers and storms Monday night, a low of 52. For Tuesday, sunshine and 71, sunny and 77 Wednesday. 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Currently 69 degrees.

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4: With your forecast, I'm Corey Hartman. Remaining breezy tonight, partly cloudy skies, lows around 66. For Monday, slight chance of a shower or thunderstorm, highs in the low to mid 80s. Showers and storms Monday night, a low of 52. For Tuesday, sunshine and 71, sunny and 77 Wednesday. 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
1: north weather. Mostly cloudy today with a chance of an isolated shower or thunderstorm this afternoon. A little breezy too with a high of 86. Tonight, evening thunderstorms, then clear after midnight, 52 tomorrow. Sunshine and a whole lot cooler with a high tomorrow right around 72. Discover lakes, great food, and friendly faces in Worthington, Minnesota. It's worth a look. I'm meteorologist Sean Cable.
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24: Mostly cloudy today with a chance of an isolated shower or thunderstorm this afternoon. A little breezy too with a high of 86. Tonight, evening thunderstorms, then clear after midnight, 52 tomorrow. Sunshine and a whole lot cooler with a high tomorrow right around 72. Discover lakes, great food, and friendly faces in Worthington, Minnesota. It's worth a look. I'm meteorologist Sean Cable.
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1: north weather. Mostly cloudy today with a chance of an isolated shower or thunderstorm this afternoon. A little breezy too with a high of 86. Tonight, evening thunderstorms, then clear after midnight, 52 tomorrow. Sunshine and a whole lot cooler with a high tomorrow right around 72. Discover lakes, great food, and friendly faces in Worthington, Minnesota. It's worth a look. I'm meteorologist Sean Cable.
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9: Up North weather.
10: Mostly cloudy today with a chance of an isolated shower or thunderstorm this afternoon. A little breezy, too, with a high of 86. Tonight, evening thunderstorms, then clear after midnight, 52 tomorrow. Sunshine and a whole lot cooler with a high tomorrow right around 72. Discover lakes, great food, and friendly faces in Worthington, Minnesota. It's worth a look. I'm meteorologist Sean Cable.
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1: From ABC News, I'm Sherry Preston. Oil prices dropping this morning after President Trump once again called off plans for a massive attack on Iran. The president says a deal with Iran is imminent. However, says ABC's Alex Perchet,
2: there's no immediate sign of a breakthrough with Tehran. And also, we know that Israel remains on high alert. But over the weekend, President Trump posted that U.S. forces were ready for a full-scale attack on Iran. But he was going to hold off on that fire after the parameters of this deal emerge with Tehran and other Middle Eastern countries that would include the opening of the Strait of Hormuz and also an end to Iran's nuclear threat.
1: New orders overnight from Acting Attorney General Todd Blanche, one of them formally ending the so-called anti-weaponization fund. The other limits the Trump family's immunity from IRS audits. Both were issues raised by Republican senators blocking Blanche's nomination. Devastating wildfires burning in and around Spokane, Washington. This is Washington Congressman Michael Baumgartner.
3: We know that hundreds, if not thousands, are in a very sad and in scary place right now.
1: ABC's Alex Stone is there.
4: This is actually three separate fires now being run as one because they're all right here around Spokane. So they're being called a complex, which is they are three individual fires not connected, but now they're just being fought as one fire because they are so close.
1: Two water-dropping helicopters colliding in midair west of Athens, Greece over the weekend, killing two crew members. Michael Dudley's father among the seven people wounded by a gunman at an In-N-Out Burger in Twin Falls, Idaho.
5: Definitely very worried about it and kind of, you know, trying to figure out what's going on and all of that.
1: Police say the gunman killed three, wounded four, then took his own life. No motive yet. You're listening to ABC News.
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7: Good morning, 95.5 KZY. You might have heard here a little while ago the current storm situation in northwestern Beltrami County. As there is a severe thunderstorm, that it does involve hail, and that that warning is in place until 6:45. And pretty evident again, if you as I was driving in this morning and headed toward the north, watching lightning display well to the north. So if you're in northwestern Beltrami County, you're in line to possibly receive this. Moving easterly, 35 miles an hour. Again, there's some large hail that's been associated with this. And we might see some heavier thunderstorms just in general across our region tonight, with some heavier rainfall, possible hail associated with that, and maybe some wind. That I'm less certain of at this point, and I guess I'm not certain of anything, but there does look like a pretty decent chance that moves in during the overnight tonight of seeing some notable rainfall and some notable thunderstorms on a cold front that would impact us quite a bit, with a high only tomorrow expected to be about 72. So that's coming off a lot of the 85 expectation today, and we'll tell you more here in just a moment. Vikings announced a couple of roster moves on Sunday. They signed corner Jared Washington, waived running back Keijon Owens to make room on the 90-man roster. Of course, that's going to come down a lot by the time they play for real. Vikings continuing training camp with practice later today. Twins comeback attempt fell short. They were walked off ultimately by the Mariners 7-6 in Seattle. Trevor Larnach, Royce Lewis, Luke Keyshaw each went deep in the game. Twins have dropped back-to-back games and will visit Kansas City for a three-game series that opens tomorrow. And there was a rumor that the Twins were very close to trading Trevor Larnach to Houston before the ownership at Houston nixed the deal. That would have been for a starting pitcher. So Twins not certain what they're going to do there. But Larnach apparently is staying aboard as Twin, at least for now. Lynx extended their winning streak to 10 games after beating Indiana 108-100 at Target Center. Olivia Miles led the Lynx in scoring at 28. Minnesota aims for its 11th straight win when it hosts the LA Sparks on Thursday. They're going to be tough to beat. Minnesota, I mean the Lynx, they're rocking it right now as long as they stay healthy. Minnesota United FC played San Diego FC to a 1-1 draw in Allianz Field. Thomas Cianciolei opened the scoring in the third minute of the game. Loons have earned at least a point in back-to-back games. Now will face FC Juarez in Leafs Cup action tomorrow in St. Paul. All right, so here's the forecast. We have a chance of a shower or maybe a thunderstorm once we get into the later day today. Otherwise, partly sunny at about 85. Again, those in northern Beltrami County that might be getting some pretty heavy thunderstorm activity right now, that's drifting eastward. And we're looking at more of a general situation overnight tonight. 80% probability of seeing rain or thunderstorms and some heavy rainfall and such could be incorporated into some of those as they occur tonight. 54 south winds becoming north-northwesterly in the evening. And that cold front will be obvious tomorrow, 72 for a high with sunshine, sunny and 78 on Wednesday. So a good old-fashioned cold front and maybe some storms on that front. The barometer 29 to 83 right now. We'll watch for a trend. South breeze 9, relative humidity 87%. Again, a severe thunderstorm warning exists in northwestern Beltrami County as that moves eastward with some hail associated with that storm. And we have 68 in downtown Bemidji at KZY 610.

0: Hi, Divine 5 KZY, Ariana Grande right there, says that when she is done with this current tour, the Eternal Sunshine tour, she's going to be, according to a spokesperson, taking a step back from visibility, looking forward to ending the tour on a high note and then taking a much-deserved break. We'll see. But anyway, says enough of the public scrutiny for now. Ariana Grande, 623 KZY. It's Monday. It's the third day of August. And a possibility that there could be some heavier rainfall associated with thunderstorms that are generally expected tonight and this morning, still in the midst of some activity in our northern KZY territory. If you're in northern Beltrami County, may have fallen into that severe thunderstorm type activity going on up there with some large hail in association with it. So that goes on. I think the warning still exists until 6:45 this morning, and we'll keep an eye on it from there. It's moving eastward, that general system. But the more general thunderstorm activity tonight, and we'll tell you more momentarily here at 95.5 KZY. It is Monday, the 3rd of August.
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0: KZY of North Weather, 626. We have, again, a severe thunderstorm moving across parts of northwest and northern Beltrami County that has some hail involved. That was as of a warning that was issued about 45 minutes ago. We do note today there's a slight chance for a shower or thunderstorm in our forecast, generally speaking. Otherwise, partly sunny at about 85 today. South breezes continuing 8 to 11. Tonight, we have a cold front coming through and showers, thunderstorms, some with heavy rainfall associated with that. 80% chance. And low about 54, 72 in sunshine Tuesday, 78 sunshine Wednesday. Right now, the barometer is at 29.83. Watching for a trend. South breeze 7, 67 degrees at KZY. Weather thanks to Northwest Tire keeps it rolling down the road in all kinds of weather.
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0: That's Bruno Mars. This is KZY 634 on our Monday morning. Our northern tier of our KZY territories had some thunderstorm activity. It's been evident if you look to those northern skies here, especially when it was a little bit darker yet, and could see the lightning lighting up the sky. There has been had been reports of some hail, some decent-sized hail that was associated with that as well as those storms moved on through. More of a general issue perhaps tonight. We'll have the forecast in a bit. We'll have Kev Jackson Sports and some news notes and that kind of stuff as we start your new week and new month on this third day of August.
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0: Nine to five, 5KZY at about 6:37 this morning. Coming off a beautiful weekend, as it turned out. Going to turn things a little cooler here in the next 24 hours, but in order to get there, we might be developing some thunderstorms overnight tonight. We'll have the forecast coming up. So I'm seeing thunderstorms this morning along the northern tier, including our northern KZY territory. Sports notes from the weekend with Kev Jackson.
4: Well, the Twins rallied from a 6-0 deficit to tie yesterday's game in Seattle in the top of the ninth, but they ended up losing on a walk-off Mariners single in the bottom of the ninth, 7-6. Colt Emerson cracked the game-winning single to right field, and they took the final two games of the series with one-run victories in each. Twins got a 3-run homer from Royce Lewis in a 5-run eighth inning, a solo shot from Luke Kuechel to tie the game in the ninth. Trevor Larnach got the Twins on the board early in the eighth with a 2-run homer. Twins are now 4 games out of first in the Central, but just a game back in the wild card. They will have the day off today and then open up a series with the Royals in Kansas City. Tomorrow's game at 6:40. Major League Baseball trade deadline is today at 5. Twins leadership has said it would like to add players to the big league roster. They have made a couple trades for pitchers so far. Meanwhile, the Lynx hold on for a win over the Indiana Fever. That's 10 wins in a row for Minnesota, 108-100. The final, Olivia Miles had 28 points, 23 of those before halftime, 11 of 14 from the floor with 6 assists. Courtney Williams had 27 points, and the Lynx are 25-6. Kelsey Mitchell had 37 for the Fever. Caitlin Clark chipped in 19 and 10 assists. Then the Fever fell to 19 and 11. The Lynx will go for their 11th straight victory when they host the LA Sparks on Thursday. Gopher football team begins fall camp today, as do the BSU Beavers over at Chet Anderson Stadium. And the Vikings had the day off yesterday. They're back to training camp practice today at TCO Performance Center. Head coach Kevin O'Connell said Saturday he was happy to see what he's happy with what he's seen so far in camp. Of course he is. Minnesota United FC played San Diego FC to a 1-1 draw at Allianz Field on Saturday. Cup action, League's Cup action continues tomorrow. The Loons have earned at least a point in back-to-back games and will face FC Juarez. Elsewhere in sports, a July Lightning Complex in northeast Minnesota has grown to 64,249 acres, more than 1,040 firefighters assigned to the Boundary Waters and beyond. Outside the Boundary Waters, the Camp Fire is 69% contained. The Sioux Fire is 42% contained. Locally, the Birchmont wrapped up Saturday at the Bemidji Town and Country Club in the Men's Championship Division. NDSU sophomore Carter White won his first title, 4-3, over Nick Schaefer. His younger brother, Jackson White, was the junior 17U winner in 22 holes over Bemidji's Jackson Fogelson. In the women's division, Emily Israelson-Peterson, a 3-2 win over Gigi Lund for her record-setting 7th women's championship. Defending champ Troy Johnson, a 3-2 winner over Jeff Thompson. In the executive division, in the seniors, medalist Mark Ewing, 2-up over Brad Anderson. In the masters, medalist Wayne Cahy, 1-up win over defending champ Jeff Wiltsey. Grandmasters, Douglas Taylor, 1-up over Bruce Pedersen. Junior 12U on Friday, Owen Grand, a 4-2 winner over Cole Schoonover. Bemidji Titans Legion softball team of the Legion State Tournament in St. Joseph quarterfinal, a 19-1 loss in 5 innings to Caledonia, but they bounced back for an 8-7 win over Swanville, rallying from a 6-0 deficit to win on a walk-off RBI from Brooklyn Nord. That put them in the consolation championship, where they beat Melrose 10-0 in 5 innings. Mackenzie Bullock, a 1-hit shutout, striking out 5. Jill Polkrabic was 2-for-3 with a triple and 4 runs batted in. The Bemidji Junior Legion Woodpecker baseball team of the Junior Legion State Tournament in Alec won their quarterfinal over Eden Prairie 3-2, fell in the semis to Alexandria Black 15-3, and lost their elimination final 15-3 to White Bear Lake, who eventually won the championship. The Woodpeckers finished in 3rd place. Town ball baseball yesterday, Bemidji Bucks lost twice to the Moorhead Brewers and the Moorhead Mudcats, 7-5 and 9-6. And at the 20th anniversary of the Lake Bemidji Dragon Boat Festival, the Nordic Whitecaps, a team primarily of Bemidji High School Nordic skiers, beat the 11-time champion Hydra Heads, representing Bemidji's Headwater Canoe and Kayak Club, by 0.16 seconds. So top two teams, both Bemidji teams, neck and neck. Hydra Heads have several team members who coach the Whitecaps. And that's what's going on in sports.
0: Federal judge is ordering the government to explain gaps in the Renee Good shooting evidence. U.S. Magistrate Judge Shannon Elkin says federal agencies only partly complied with her order. The evidence concerns the fatal shooting of Good by ICE agent Jonathan Ross. Elkins identified gaps involving personnel records, witness statements, and audio or video evidence. The government must provide an explanation by the 14th of August. Minnesota disability advocates are warning that services and rights are at risk. The activists cite funding cuts, anti-fraud actions, and new Medicaid requirements that will impact disabled residents the most. State leaders approved $150 million in human services cuts and another $150 million in cuts from the next two-year budget. Advocates also say Minnesota's proposed Olmstead plan update lacks enforcement needed to keep people in community settings. The Department of Human Services says its fraud crackdown is intended to strengthen essential services and keep them available. The U.S. Forest Service is reopening more Boundary Waters entry points near Ely. Several Kawishawee and LaCroix District entry points will reopen for overnight use on Wednesday, August 5th. Other entry points have already reopened for day use. The Forest Service credits successful fire suppression and recent rainfall for moderating wildfire activity. 3 entry points directly affected by the fires will remain closed through September 30th for maintenance and rehabilitation. And scientists said a rocky planet 49 light years from Earth may have an atmosphere, boosting hopes it could one day reveal signs of life. The planet could be called a super-Earth with a mass about 5 times that of ours. It orbits its star in the habitable or so-called Goldilocks zone, where liquid water could exist. The discovery still needs to be confirmed, but scientists said it would mark the first atmosphere found on a rocky planet in another star's habitable zone. The finding was published in the journal Science. Those are the stories we're following this morning at KZY. If you'd like more news, go to BemidjiNow.com for Kev Jackson's Daily Chat Pod and the new Community Health tab, brought to you through a partnership with the Minnesota Department of Health, North Country Community Health Services, and Beltrami County Community Health Services. 95.5 KZY this morning, Monday, August 3rd, and we do have potential for some precipitation here in the next 24 hours. Had some heavier thunderstorm activity with some hail involved moving through our northern tier a little bit earlier on this morning, and that advisory is about to end, unless we get an update in that. Aside from that, the chance of a shower or thunderstorm is going to be there during the day today, but generally Partly sunny and 85, and it's only a slight mention of that. South breezes 8 to 11 today. Now, overnight tonight, we have an 80% probability of seeing showers and storms on a frontal system that's expected to come on through, and our breezes would shift from the south breeze to north-northwesterlies during the evening hours, and there could be some heavier rainfall associated with some of those, so do note that weather could get a little bumpy, but especially wet tonight. We could use the wet, certainly, around most of the region right now. So if that worked out without anything more severe than that, I think we'd all be pretty satisfied with that circumstance overnight. Sunny at 72 on Tuesday, west-northwesterly 7 to 13, and then a little more of a south flow again by Wednesday night. After another day in the 70s, we'll start to warm it up a little bit as we near the weekend. Doesn't look like anything that offensive weather-wise in the next week or so based on the way things are setting up right now. Barometer 2984, down a little, virtually calm, relative humidity 95% right now. We have 66 in downtown Bemidji at 95.5 KZY. Well, Wallet Hub's got a new survey out. 182 of the United States' largest cities to determine which are the happiest. We've heard these criteria thrown at us. Factors like income, mental well-being, physical health, social connections, that kind of stuff. And so here are the five happiest cities in the United States. Again, this is only considering the 182. I don't know if that's most populous or whatever. But Fremont, California. Okay. Bismarck, North Dakota. Scottsdale, Arizona. South Burlington, Vermont. And Fargo, North Dakota. Have you ever noticed all those smiles as you're driving through Fargo? Other cities that ranked highly, Madison, Wisconsin, Portland, Maine, Columbia, Maryland, that kind of stuff. I didn't look up the entire list, but that's out there now. That's Wallet Hub, and you can dig up further information if you're interested. But, as it says, if you want to be happy, maybe just change your zip code. I don't know. 647 at 95.5 KZY. We have 66 degrees again right now.
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0: 95.5 KZY, 653 this morning. We have an expectation of maybe some shower and storm activity tonight. That could bring some heavier rainfall. We shall see. We'll have music from Huey Lewis coming up here in a little bit. Kev Jackson will be joining us again, probably around trivia time. That's somewhere right around 7:30. He'll be back in. 95.5 KZY.
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0: Music from Somber here at KZY, and good morning. It's Monday. It's the third day of August. Maybe some rain tonight. There's an 80% probability. We'll have the forecast coming up in a little bit and more, including the KZY Trivia Challenge, not too far away. 726, 66 degrees at the moment.
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0: KZY up north, weather thanks to Paul Bunyan Communications. We know it's 66 right now. There is a chance of a shower or a thunderstorm today, in particular later today. Otherwise, partly sunny, 85. South breezes 8 to 11. For the overnight tonight, front coming through and might bring some rainfall and some thunderstorms with it. Decent rainfall possible in some areas, about 54 for the overnight tonight. And then tomorrow, sunny again and 72. West-northwesterlies at 7 to 13. Yeah, I said 72. It's been a while since we've had something that mild. Barometer at 29.82 right now. Has been dropping a bit this morning. Southeasterly reads at 9. 66 degrees right now in downtown Bemidji at 95.5 KZY at 729.
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0: 95.5 KZY here on this this Monday. We've started August now. Oh, yeah. Making our way through the summer of 26. Marv Levy coached a while in the NFL and is a Hall of Famer. 17 years as coach of the Buffalo Bills. Retired in 1997 from that gig.
12: Went to the Super Bowl a few times.
0: Yeah. Didn't win it, but went there.
12: No. Marv Levy? He and Mud Grant had a lot to discuss.
0: I guess so. You know, Marv Levy's 101.
12: Wow.
0: 101.
12: Wow.
0: Yeah. Stress of coaching apparently didn't shorten his, or maybe it did. I don't know. Maybe he was destined for 150.
12: And right.
0: Still working on it. Steven Berkoff is 89. He was in Rambo Part 2, First Blood Part 2. And General Orloff in Octopussy. And I think I know who he is now, but he's 89.
12: Okay.
0: Yeah, I think I could put a face with the name now. Martin Sheen is 86. Really? Yeah.
12: Wow.
0: Emmy Award-winning actor for The West Wing. But he was in things like Apocalypse Now, in JFK, mm-hmm. in Wall Street, in Gandhi. And is the dad of Emilio Estevez and Charlie Sheen. 86 today. Yeah, in Wall Street, he played the dad of Charlie Sheen in that movie, right?
12: Yeah.
0: Yeah. Rock and Roll Hall of Famer Beverly Lee is 85, was with the Shirelles. Martha Stewart's 85 today, Emmy Award-winning homemaking advisor.
12: Not a great financial advisor.
0: Well, it depends.
12: But maybe
0: on,
12: she would have been.
0: I was going to say, it depends on what you're after, Kev. You want to skate on the edges. Director John Landis is 76, was responsible for the Blues Brothers and Animal House and the Michael Jackson music video Thriller. Johnny Graham is 75. Played with.
12: Johnny Graham?
0: Yeah.
12: I'm going to guess Earth, Wind, and Fire.
0: Why? You are correct, Kev.
12: I figured there had to be a reason you were playing September and August.
0: Mm-hmm. Well, there isn't. They didn't do a song called August, Kev.
12: No.
0: Let's see. John C. McGinley is 67 today. He's been in a lot of stuff, including Office Space.
12: Oh, yeah.
0: Very lovable character in that. He was also in Wall Street.
12: Wasn't he...
0: He was one of the stockbrokers on that show. He was a platoon. He was in that.
12: Scrubs, I think.
0: I think you're right, but yeah, absolutely. Yeah. He's 67 today. Isaiah Washington, 63, from Grey's Anatomy. And let's see. Lisa Ann Walter is 63. She was in the remake of The Parent Trap. Another long list today. Stephen Graham, 53, from Boardwalk Empire. Tom Brady, pretty decent quarterback in his day, is 49 today. And he probably still play now, I'm mm-hmm. guessing. Ryan Lochte, the Olympic swimmer, 42. And that's about it. It's time for the KZY Trivia Challenge, which is brought to you by Pepsi Nye Bottling.
13: Miss, your burger is served.
14: Thank you.
13: And if I may suggest a pairing, this is our finest Pepsi Zero Sugar. The sweetness of Pepsi perfectly balances the savory notes of your burger, while the citrus and carbonation elevates the taste for a truly stunning flavor profile. Bon appétit.
14: Now that is one perfect combination. If this is how the other half lives, I could get used to this. Burgers deserve Pepsi.
0: 95.5 KZY, it is 7:34, and it's time for the Trivia Challenge. Kev, what's this all about, this thing? It's fairly new to the show.
12: Yeah, brand new concept. We ask a question, people call in and answer the question. First one to answer it correctly will win a four-pack of Alani energy drinks from Pepsi Nye Bottling.
0: We have a phone, and the number is 218-444-4955.
12: Today's question: what is the hardest substance in the human body?
0: The hardest substance in the human body.
12: Yes.
0: Substance.
12: What is the
0: hardest substance
12: in the human body?
0: 218-444-4955. Mm-hmm. Mm-hmm. Okay, here we go. Just needed a little thinking music, I guess.
12: Yeah, apparently.
0: KZY Trivia Challenge, where are you calling from this morning?
15: Bemidji.
0: Answer is?
15: Tooth enamel.
12: It is indeed.
0: See, I thought it might be that.
12: Yeah.
0: I kept trying to think of other possibilities. Who is this?
15: Christy.
0: All right, Christy, hang on a second. We'll get some other info from you, okay?
15: Thank you.
0: There you go.
12: Christy is correct. Tooth enamel. Hardest substance.
0: Apparently something we need to, you know, make sure it stays that way, too.
12: Yes.
0: Yeah. 7:36 at KZY. We'll have, oh golly, sports and news and all kinds of stuff coming up in a bit. Music right now from Bryn Elliott.

0: That is Bryn Elliott. 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

0: Absolutely. Our way. So it inspired the question. And I've guessed wrong repeatedly, but the boy, that was abrupt, wasn't it?
1: Yeah.
0: Cindy Greco was the singer of the Laverne and Shirley theme song.
1: Okay.
0: Alongside, by the way, the Ron Hicklin Singers. Cindy Greco and the Ron Hicklin Singers.
1: Multi-Grammy award-winning,
0: you know,
1: platinum artist.
0: Sounds great. I thought she, you know, she's got, actually has a very good voice, but I don't know her from anything else, Cindy Greco. You know, there were a few of those themes of the era, as you know, that that actually did have notable singers.
1: Oh, yeah.
0: Family Ties. Was that Johnny
1: Mathis?
0: Johnny Mathis and Denise Williams did that one. Mm-hmm. So, you know, sometimes the, you know, the big shots get involved in stuff like that. Did you know the original, because I just discovered this, I did not know this, the original pilot for Sesame Street.
1: Okay.
0: It didn't look the same intro as you know when it was ultimately aired.
1: Okay.
0: But on the original pilot, Bob from Sesame Street sang the theme.
1: Okay.
0: And he actually did a pretty nice job.
1: Okay.
0: But it looked a lot different. But yeah, that was it. They decided to, you know, bring kids' voices in.
1: Okay.
0: When they did the original theme song. I thought you might be interested to know that, Kel.
1: That's interesting. I was just thinking about the John Williams.
0: It would have been better if Grover had done it.
1: Much better. John Williams did the original theme song to Gilligan's Island.
0: Yeah.
1: Which never aired.
0: Right.
1: Which is very calypso.
0: Yeah.
1: It was really weird. John Williams went on to better things.
0: I would say, yeah, he had a little bit of success in doing that kind of thing, but then, you know, lots of other stuff too. But, you got to start somewhere.
1: I guess, yeah.
0: Sports notes, Kev Jackson, as the Twins approached the trade deadline, supposedly they had a deal in the works that was just about to get done involving sending Trevor Larnach down the road, picking up another pitcher from Houston, and apparently the ownership in Houston got word of it and said, nah, I don't think so.
1: Yeah.
0: So it didn't happen. Then Larnach lives with the knowledge that he was the one that was, you know, the chosen one to be sent away. Went out, hit a home run. I think he hit one on, didn't he hit one on Saturday and Sunday? I
1: think so. But he got a two-run shot in the eighth.
0: Mm-hmm.
1: That got the Twins going. And then
0: they must have won that one, huh?
1: Three-run shot by Royce Lewis as the Twins rallied from a 6-0 deficit to make it 6-5. And then Luke Keyshaw had a solo shot to tie it up at 6-6 in the top of the ninth. Then they lost 7-6 in the bottom of the ninth. And they end up losing 2 out of 3 to Seattle. All three games, I believe, were one-run games. Twins are 56-57, 4 out of 1st. But just game out in the wild card race. Day off today, and then they are in Kansas City to open the series with the Royals tomorrow night at 6:40 at Kauffman Stadium. By the way, trade deadline today at 5. So we'll see if the Twins make any more moves. But picked up a couple of pitchers, starter and a reliever.
0: Yeah, they did.
1: So far. So we'll see if they make another one. But yeah, a lot of people are saying they don't understand why the Astros owner nixed that trade, because the pitcher's about to become a free agent.
0: Yeah.
1: And Larnach's got a couple more years, and he's pretty good.
0: Maybe it was personal.
1: Maybe so. I don't know.
0: We're not trading with them again.
1: But I'll be, you know what? I'm glad we kept Trevor Larnach.
0: Because they got Correa back from the
1: right.
0: Twins today.
1: Yes, they did. And then he was having a good year, and then he got injured and ended the season in May.
0: Yeah. So maybe that's it.
1: That could be it. Yeah. It's very
0: possible. You sent us an almost broken player.
1: Well, you sent him to us first.
0: That's right. So there.
1: Yeah. Lynx got a win yesterday, 108-100 over the Indiana Fever. Olivia Miles had 28 points, 23 of those before halftime, 11-14 from the field. She had 6 assists. Courtney Williams had 27 points. Lynx are 25-6 in the
0: So who do you guard? That's part of the issue right now with the teams facing the Lynx.
1: Yeah.
0: Who do you double team?
1: You can't. You can't. So the Fever were led by Kelsey Mitchell's 37. Caitlin Clark had 19 points, 10 assists. But the Lynx have the best record in the WNBA, go for their 11th straight win when they host the Sparks on Thursday. College football starting summer practices. Gophers open camp today. The Beavers are opening camp today here in Bemidji. Vikings training camp continues today after a day off yesterday. And locally, we had the Birchmont men's champion is Carter White. He was a 4-3 winner over Nick Schaefer. First Birchmont title for the NDSU sophomore. Bemidji Titans Legion softball team won the consolation championship of the state tournament, while the Bemidji Woodpecker Junior Legion baseball team ended up finishing third in the Junior Legion double elimination tournament. Bemidji Bucks town ball team lost twice to Moorhead teams yesterday in Barnesville, 7-5 to the Brewers, 9-6 to the Mudcats. And the Nordic Whitecaps, a team of Bemidji High School Nordic skiers, beat the 11-time champion Hydra Heads. They represent Bemidji's Headwater Canoe and Kayak Club. Beat them by 0.16 seconds in the championship race. Hydra Heads have several team members who actually coach and have coached the Whitecaps in the past. So kind of an all parochial family deal, and it was tight, 0.16 seconds.
0: All right. Thanks very much.
1: You bet.
0: 7:50 at KZY. A federal judge is ordering the government to explain gaps in the Renee Good shooting evidence. U.S. Magistrate Judge Shannon Elkin says federal agencies only partly complied with her order. The evidence concerns the fatal shooting of Good by ICE agent Jonathan Ross. Elkins identified gaps involving personnel records, witness statements, and audio or video evidence. The government must provide an explanation by the 14th of August. Minnesota disability advocates are warning that services and rights are at risk. The activists cite funding cuts, anti-fraud actions, and new Medicaid requirements that will impact disabled residents the most. State leaders approved $150 million in human services cuts and another $150 million in cuts from the next two-year budget. Advocates also say Minnesota's proposed Olmstead plan update lacks enforcement needed to keep people in community settings. The Department of Human Services says its fraud crackdown is intended to strengthen essential services and keep them available. The U.S. Forest Service is reopening more Boundary Waters entry points near Ely. Several Kuishewee and LaCroix district entry points will reopen for overnight use on Wednesday, August 5th. Other entry points have already reopened for day use. The Forest Service credits successful fire suppression and recent rainfall for moderating wildfire activity. Three entry points directly affected by the fires will remain closed through September 30th for maintenance and rehabilitation. And scientists said a rocky planet 49 light years from Earth may have an atmosphere, boosting hopes it could one day reveal signs of life. The planet could be called a super-Earth with a mass about five times that of ours. It orbits its star in the habitable or so-called Goldilocks zone where liquid water could exist. The discovery still needs to be confirmed, but scientists said it would mark the first atmosphere found on a rocky planet in another star's habitable zone.

0: I've chosen those times to be out driving.
1: Oh, that's pretty smart.
0: Yeah. Well, as it happens, today there's a slight chance of a shower thunderstorm once we get later in the day. Decent day in the meantime with about 85. But if you like the cooler stuff, it does look like we'll get at least a day of that coming up. Overnight tonight, transition, and on the transition could be some showers and storms. They give us an 80% probability when things are dry. I'm always a little skeptical, but if it does happen, heavy rainfall could be incorporated into those. So do note it for the overnight tonight. South winds become northwesterly. And then tomorrow, 72 in sunshine with west-northwesterly at 7 to 13. So, you know, back to sweatshirt weather probably for a lot of people.
1: Right.
0: Used to the summer that has been.
1: Yeah.
0: And then 78 is the return high on Wednesday, the way it looks. Really, it doesn't look like it gets too bad for these next several days. Temperatures going to be in the, back into the low to mid-80s maybe by the weekend, but a little more reasonable. Barometer's at 29.82. That's down a little bit. South breeze 12, and the temperature has come up a little bit this morning. Again, we're on our way toward mid-80s again today, but 68 right now. Interesting side effect, and every time there's something that's and right now the GLP-1s,
1: mm-hmm.
0: There's a lot of people on GLP-1s.
1: Oh yeah,
0: and there are a lot of positive things that are coming as a result of those, and those are very very prominent right now. People are losing a lot of weight. It's good for a number of things. But there's one thing apparently that they're noticing, and these are the things that are gonna. The more people are on them and the longer people are on them, that mm-hmm. things are going to start showing up. And they may not even immediately connect these things. But it says here a new cosmetic side effect caused by those drugs like Ozempic and, mm-hmm. and whatever. It's called temporal hollowing.
1: Temporal hollowing.
0: Okay. Yeah. And it can make the face look older and thinner, it says here.
1: Mm.
0: Now, I think a lot of people are probably thinking that goes with weight loss in general, right? You know?
1: Yeah.
0: But they say, apparently, experts say it's becoming more noticeable as GLP-1 medications grow in popularity. Basically, it's a loss of fat in the temple area.
1: Okay.
0: Mm-hmm. So you get kind of a sunken temple look on the sides of the forehead. And it says it's more likely to happen when patients lose weight too quickly or do not follow the personalized treatment plan, that kind of thing.
1: Uh-huh.
0: But yeah, apparently they're connecting this directly to GLP-1 use, but whether it is or whether it isn't, but it's just it's something that goes along with weight loss, but they're saying, yeah, this could be a cosmetic side effect as your temples start to sink.
1: Hmm. Not cool.
0: Well, again, I guess it depends on what, you know, if you lose weight, especially if you've carried weight for a long time, I would imagine that there are going to be all kinds of things like that that
1: sure.
0: Will be different.
1: Yeah.
0: But that's just one of them they're noting, getting that kind of, again, just a narrower temples kind of thing.
1: Interesting.
0: Anyway, so if you're on the GLP-1, just
1: keep
0: that in mind, follow that advice, or if you're considering that and maybe you don't care.
1: Yeah, the narrower the temples, let me say, the better, I guess.
0: Yeah, exactly. Maybe it beats the alternative for some people.
1: I have thin temples.
0: 756 here at KZY and 68.
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1: From ABC News, I'm Sherry Preston. Once again, a threatened, devastating strike on Iran ends with the president pulling back at the last minute. ABC's Mary Bruce with more from the White House.
2: In a familiar pattern, President Trump this morning backing down from his latest threat to launch massive strikes against Iran, claiming again to be on the verge of a breakthrough, saying he hit pause on strikes scheduled for Sunday evening at the request of Iran and Middle East allies.
1: The president saying the outline of a deal has been agreed to. Iran says they're close to a deal with Oman on reopening the Strait of Hormuz, but they say that deal does not include any other countries. Under pressure from two Republican senators blocking his confirmation, Acting Attorney General Todd Blanche officially killing the Anti-Weaponization Fund. ABC's Jonathan Carl.
3: Blanche released written statements saying the fund is rescinded and shall, quote, have no force or effect. And in a second statement, Blanche affirmed that another provision of Trump's settlement with the IRS, that he has immunity from audits for any past tax returns, will apply only to Trump, his sons, and the Trump Organization.
1: And Blanche's confirmation vote now expected tomorrow. Hundreds of structures destroyed in and around Spokane, Washington, because of wildfires fueled by drought conditions and strong winds. ABC's Alex Stone is there.
4: People had to get out with little to no warning, and it was bumper to bumper on Saturday night. Police were telling people, use every side road you can, that this is about saving your life right now. It was in high wind, and this was all about the wind. It was wind-driven. It was going in 50-mile-an-hour winds, and there's no stopping. No matter how many firefighters you have, there is no stopping a fire that is in winds like those.
1: Canada's second-largest airline, WestJet, has agreed to a tentative agreement with flight attendants who went on strike over the weekend, leading to hundreds of flight cancellations and thousands of stranded passengers. This is ABC.
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8: KZY. Jeff Jackson's here with sports. Of course, one of the notable deadline deals involves Tarek Skubal going from Detroit to the Dodgers.
9: Yeah, the new Yankees.
8: And many many of those who are weighing in are saying that there's going to be a lockout next year.
9: Yep.
8: Because they got to get this thing figured out. And I heard the number, but the luxury tax that they're paying is like a hair under $200 million.
9: Wow.
8: Based on the current CBA. And so they pay that, and they're like, meh.
9: Yeah.
8: they have so much deferred money on these contracts, and apparently there's just a general sense that not enough is in the collective bargaining agreement to make sure that kind of stuff doesn't happen.
9: Yeah.
8: So the Dodgers are taking full advantage of it, and it depends on what side you're on, because there are, you know, a lot of people are saying, hey, you know, then be more like the Dodgers.
9: That's, yeah. I mean, yeah,
8: not everybody can.
9: I think that the Twins are ridiculously cheap if they want to run a Major League Baseball franchise.
8: Yeah.
9: But at the same time, I don't expect them to be able to do that either.
8: No. Well, there are 16 teams, so like half the league, half the major leagues, that have a lower payroll than the luxury tax the Dodgers are paying.
9: Yeah. Yeah.
8: Does that, I mean, is that reasonable? And I don't know. Again, you'll find people on both sides of the argument, but at the same time, it looks like most of Major League Baseball ownership is interested in coming up with some kind of a cap arrangement that prevents that from happening.
9: Well, you have to understand,
8: the tax isn't enough. Apparently,
9: yeah. It's not a free market, because the Dodgers are not a product. The Dodgers versus somebody is the product. You have to have competition.
8: Mm-hmm.
9: It can't just be one team. Then you have no product.
8: Well, and that's a suggestion that that eventually it'll just wear away, that the whole market will wear away if you allow that to happen.
9: Yeah.
8: And that's, you know, that's one of the arguments, you know, in favor of having some kind of parity. And I don't know. I mean, what's going to happen? But there may not be. I mean, it seems like most of the ownership in Major League Baseball right now is thinking it's highly probable they're going to have a lockout next year because they can't come up with an agreement that's going to work.
9: Mm-hmm.
8: So, well, anyway.
9: You have the Dodgers and everybody else. So there is parity in that regard. In fact, the Twins are still in it.
8: Yeah, so. They are. And by the way, the Twins are among those teams that have a lower payroll than the Dodgers' luxury tax.
9: Yeah. So. Not shocking.
8: No.
9: Not shocking. The Twins were down 6-0 yesterday, rallied to tie. It started with a 2-run homer from Trevor Larnach in the eighth, followed by a 3-run shot from Royce Lewis in the eighth, and then a solo shot by Luke Kuechel in the ninth. That tied it up. Then they gave up the winning run at the bottom of the ninth. They end up losing 7-6.
8: Aww.
9: Lost 2 out of 3 to the Mariners this weekend. They're 56-57, 4 out of 1 now. Still just came out of that final wild card spot. We'll see if any more moves are made by the Twins today. Trade deadline is 5 p.m. They open up a series in Kansas City tomorrow.
8: Is that 5 Central?
9: 5 Central, yeah.
8: Okay.
9: Lynx get a win last night over the yesterday afternoon over the Indiana Fever, 108-100. Olivia Miles, 28 points, 23 of those in the first half, 11-14 from the floor, 6 assists. Courtney Williams added 27. Lynx are 25-6, go for their 12th. Oh, I guess they're going for their 11th straight win when they host the LA Sparks on Thursday.
8: You know, one of the reasons I watched the New York Liberty take on Phoenix on Saturday or whenever it was, as opposed to the NBA, it's not 8 steps and a dunk in the WNBA.
9: No.
8: it's a different game, and it's a game that's closer to what it once was, I guess.
9: Yeah. That's true. Yeah. Meanwhile, the Richmond wrapped up at the Town and Country Club Saturday. Championships in all divisions at the TNC. For the men, Carter White was the 4-3 winner for the men's championship over Nick Schaefer, first Richmond title for the NDSU sophomore. His younger brother, Jackson White, beat Jackson Fogelson of Bemidji in 22 holes for the 17U title. Women's division, Emily Israelson-Peterson won her record-setting 7th women's championship. In the executive division, defending champ Troy Johnson beat Jeff Thompson. Senior division medalist Mark Ewing down Brad Anderson. Masters championship medalist Wayne Cahey down defending champ Jeff Wiltsey one up. Grandmasters Doug Taylor won the title, and junior 12U Bemidji's Owen Grand to beat Cole Schoonover 4-2. Bemidji Titans Legion softball team ended up taking the consolation championship at the state tournament. Bemidji Junior Legion baseball team, the Woodpeckers, finished 3rd in the state tournament. And the Bemidji Bucks town ball team lost twice to Moorhead teams yesterday in Barnesville, fell 7-5 to the Brewers, 9-6 to the Mudcats. And again, the Nordic Whitecaps, a team of Bemidji High School Nordic skiers, beat the 11-time champion Hydraheads of the Bemidji Headwaters Canoe and Kayak Club by 0.16 seconds to take the title at the 20th annual Lake Bemidji Dragon Boat Festival.
8: All right, thanks much.
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8: 810 KZY weather, thanks to Beltrami Electric. Expectation today is 85 and partly sunny. There's a possibility of a shower or a thunderstorm once we get later in the day. And an 80% probability tonight on a cold front as that comes on through. And there could be some heavier rainfall associated with some of those thunderstorms. Some of them could be a little strong. So we'll keep an eye on it as the day progresses to see what kind of thing develops there. But it does look like the breezes should shift as early as evening with the northwesterly. And some rainfall potential is certainly there tonight. And it could be significant in some spots. Sunny and 72. Yes, I said it, for tomorrow. West-northwest wind 7-13. 78 and sunshine on Wednesday. Right now in downtown Bemidji, the barometer reading at 29.81. South breeze reads 10. Relative humidity at 92%. 68 in Bemidji at KZY.
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0: That's One Republic. This is KZY. We will have the Orton Super Quiz coming your way in a little bit. That in about 15 minutes here at 95.5 KZY as we quiz Kev. Noting that 7 Brew is the official coffee sponsor of the KZY Morning Show. 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
7: Up north weather.
0: Partly sunny, 85 today. Chance of shower or thunderstorm activity increases once we get closer to evening time. And south breezes 8 to 11 today. Overnight, we expect a cold front through. And that could bring with it some showers and storms overnight as well. Some decent rainfall maybe in some cases. 54 for the overnight. And then 72 and sunshine on Tuesday and 78 on Wednesday. So a pretty nice couple of days coming up here. The barometer, 29.81, is falling now. South breeze 10, relative humidity at 92%. And we are so far at 68 at KZY.
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0: 95.5 KZY, it is 8:37, and we have 68. There had been some heavier thunderstorms moving through the northern tier earlier this morning. That's like during the 5 o'clock hour. But for the most part, it should be a nice day today. Partly sunny at about 85 or so today, with a south breeze up around 10 to 15. And then for the overnight tonight, we have a cold front expected, and that could bring with it some significant rainfall along with some thunderstorms overnight. And 54, then 72 and sunshine tomorrow. Dig that, with a little bit of a west-northwesterly breeze. Another 70-something day on Wednesday before it starts to warm up a little bit again. Barometers at 29.81. South breeze reads 10. Relative humidity at 92%. And we have 68 at KZY.
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5: Sad and blue, cause I can
6: is it time?
0: Yeah, I think so.
6: How did I do Friday? Lost, I lose again? Do my thing.
0: No, I don't think so. Did you lose again? I think I recall him handing like a dollar over, but that could have been any time.
6: Multiple times the last few weeks.
0: Yeah, they all run together.
6: Do we have a dollar in case it goes bad today? I don't think I do.
0: In case it goes bad. We're going to talk about National Watermelon Day and what it means to you and me coming up here in a little bit.
6: I've been waiting for National Watermelon Day.
0: I am.
6: In fact, last week I was saying, I wonder when National Watermelon Day is.
0: Well, now you know.
6: Well, yeah, then you don't have to worry about it.
0: I had your mic on, but I didn't hear it. Do that again. Your mic is not working.
6: I heard it, I think. Oh, yeah, you're right. I just didn't read.
0: It's not. Yeah, her mic is on, so. Maybe you were talking too loudly into it. I heard it for a moment. Now I heard that. Nope. Anyway, we're gonna play the quiz one way or the other here. So if you would like to give it a try and you haven't won in the last 30 days, you can give us a call at 218-444-4955. You'll win a nice prize from Orton's, that medium hot stuff pizza from Orton's, if you choose the right side on today's quiz. Going to hear from Orton's in the meantime.
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0: So when things aren't working, there's chaos. So
6: yeah.
0: So what happened? Still not working, huh? Nell was sure her mic was working, and it isn't. Could try this.
8: Oh.
0: I mean, heaven forbid we would proceed without the voice of Nell.
9: That's all right.
0: Nope.
8: We have to have Nell.
0: It's not working.
6: We have to have Nell.
0: Not working.
6: Huh.
9: I'll just yell.
0: Oh, that's great. That's fantastic. You know, you could share a mic with Kev. In fact, you could like join hands and... Not interested in doing that, huh?
6: Fine.
0: Yeah, I don't...
9: You'll make me take the quiz.
6: I'm going to make you take the quiz anyway. You got to help me at least once.
0: You know, if I just... maybe if I just grab a handful of wires underneath the console and just start swinging it back and forth, maybe it'll come back.
6: Maybe. Or maybe we just...
0: I was there for a moment. Okay. All right, so who is this?
10: Michelle.
0: Hey, Michelle. And,
10: hi.
0: Michelle, you've played before.
10: I have. I'm batting 50-50.
6: Oh, 50-50. Okay.
0: Okay.
10: Uh-huh.
0: Well, let's see how it goes today. I'm going to give you your topic, and your topic today is... Excuse me. American Lakes and Rivers. American Lakes and Rivers.
10: Okay, I got to go with Kevin. I got to go with Kevin on that one. Kevin's going to know this.
0: Okay. All right.
6: All right, I'll do my best for you.
0: It has a vague scent of geography. Are you still okay?
6: But it's American.
0: Well, okay, so at least,
10: but it's,
0: yeah.
10: But it's America. Yes, it's the U.S., yeah. So he's got to know this. Yeah.
0: Kev okay. Booked a trip to Memphis because he wanted some beach time, so just so you know.
10: Okay.
6: A little shoreline on the Mississippi.
0: It's a little bit. I imagine it's
10: a little
0: bit, yeah.
10: All right. So that's not sounding good, but I'll still stick with Kev.
0: Okay. All right. So let's see here. Since you've taken his side, just a reminder that you can offer him encouragement as long as you don't give him any hints, okay?
6: Okay.
0: Nell, try and talk.
10: Okay.
0: No, it's still not working.
6: Well, we hear her pounding on it, but...
0: Hello? Apparently we need to pound harder on it.
6: Okay.
0: We'll get it figured out.
6: You know, when I need her help, I'm just going to point the mic at her and say,
9: there you go.
6: Yell.
0: At some point, there's got to be a plug, and at that plug is probably where the problem is.
6: Yeah.
0: Probably. But I'm not going to look for that right now. So, yeah, it's pretty much testing your knowledge on American lakes and rivers. So if I were to say, let me see here. How should I handle this one? How about if I were to say... Native Americans have called this river the Father of Waters or Great River. You would say
6: Mississippi. The Mississippi River.
0: The Mississippi River would be correct if it were a real question. But unfortunately, for you, I'm sorry.
6: Really
0: I'm
6: wish that
0: sorry,
6: would have
0: Michelle.
6: Been a real question.
0: But, you know, at least, that's encouraging. That's encouraging. At least he knew that.
6: Yeah.
0: All right.
6: You stole that from the actual quiz, which really ticks me off.
0: Yeah, first of all, you don't know that.
6: I do, too, because you took forever to find this question.
0: And secondly, I make the rules. All right, so here we go. Which Great Lake is entirely within the United States?
6: That would be Lake Michigan.
0: Lake Michigan?
6: Mm-hmm.
0: Mm-hmm. All right, there's number one in the bag. All right,
10: there
0: you go.
10: Way to go, Kev, you got this.
0: You know, Michelle, if you're celebrating like that for every one he gets right, I can't imagine how he could possibly fail.
6: That's right, I got momentum.
10: Right.
0: This lake straddles the border between California and Nevada.
6: That would be Lake Tahoe.
0: Lake Tahoe, ding, is correct.
10: Ooh, I'm loving it, Kev. Way to go.
0: There you go.
6: Thank you.
0: All right. I wonder if Michelle is going to be as clearly and evidently disappointed if, in fact, things turn sour.
10: I am definitely not going to be disappointed. Kev has this.
6: Yeah. So okay. There.
10: He does. I got it. We got this, Kev.
6: Okay. I'm ready.
0: This Oregon lake is the deepest in the United States.
6: Crater Lake.
0: Crater Lake is correct. Ding! Well, that's three out of three.
10: Okay.
0: You know, Michelle, I mean, obviously you're excited enough already, and I don't need to tell you this, but I can't even imagine that he would start out going 3 for 3 and still fail at some point.
6: How could that possibly happen?
0: I can't imagine that happening.
10: No.
0: That would
10: no,
0: be humiliating and depressing.
10: Well, and we're not going to humiliate. We're not going to humiliate Kev. He's got this.
6: Thank you.
9: You can do it!
10: Woohoo! Way to go now!
0: I should remind you there are other radio stations operating in this building.
6: Yeah, they all need to have Nell's voice on.
0: No,
6: it.
0: Okay.
10: Exactly.
0: This New York lake is known as the Queen of American Lakes.
6: The Queen of American Lakes.
0: Mm-hmm.
6: New York Lake. It's one of those I'll probably know when I hear it. But lake. Lake Victoria. I have no idea.
0: It's in Africa.
6: I know. Could be in America, too.
0: Oh, yeah, you're right. Could be. It's Lake George.
6: Lake George is like 20 miles from here.
0: Okay.
10: Exactly.
6: It's not in New York.
0: I'm not going to have this argument with you right now. All right, here we go. This lake lies mostly between New York and Vermont.
10: Can we stay away from the East Coast?
6: I know. They don't have lakes.
0: I've been doing it my whole life. I know it's possible.
10: They have no lake. They have the ocean.
6: Yeah, lake. Lake Portobello.
10: Okay, that's a mushroom.
6: No. I know. Well, there might be mushrooms around it. You never know why they mention them.
0: That's Lake Champlain is the one we were after there.
10: Oh.
0: Oh, boy. Well, suddenly things have cooled off.
6: Oh, yes.
0: This river flows from Lake Erie to Lake Ontario.
6: From Lake Erie to Lake Ontario.
0: That's what I said, yes.
6: This river flows. The Ohio River?
0: Unfortunately, it's the Niagara River.
6: Oh.
0: Well, Michelle, you know, in spite of your optimism, Kev now needs to make a 3 for 3, you know, in order to keep you in the winner's bracket here.
6: Yeah, that's
10: okay. No pressure, you know. if you win, you win. If not, well, I'll try again.
0: Go.
10: Right?
6: Okay.
0: Yeah.
6: All right.
0: Have you noticed her tone has changed?
6: A little bit.
0: Which state has no natural lakes?
6: Which state has no natural lakes?
0: That's what I said, yes. There are 50 options.
6: Yes, there are. There are 50 options.
10: Can we narrow that down?
0: Yeah, Minnesota is not one of them. Yeah. How about that?
10: Well, obviously we know. Okay.
0: Okay. But we did narrow it down, Michelle.
10: You're all true. Thank you for that.
6: I will say Arizona.
0: Arizona. Mm-hmm. Arizona?
6: Arizona. Seemed like a reason.
10: Oh, got it.
0: Unfortunately, it's Maryland. Maryland has no natural lakes, apparently.
6: Okay.
0: Yeah. Well, you know, golly, I mean, he started out with 3 in a row. I can't imagine how he could have failed, but he did.
10: That's okay.
0: So anyway, Michelle, but yeah, you can call as early as tomorrow if you want to try it again, okay?
10: definitely. Of course I will.
6: All right. Sorry, Michelle.
0: There you go.
10: Okay, no worries. Okay, thank you.
0: Michelle has decided to go on a hunger strike until she wins that pizza. Which state... Oh, I already asked that question. Sorry. Which two lakes border Wisconsin?
6: Which two lakes border Wisconsin?
0: Yeah.
6: I would say Lake Superior and Lake Michigan.
0: And you would be correct. Ding, if it mattered. And this is the largest river in the Northwest region of North America.
6: The largest river in the Northwest region?
0: That's what I said, yes.
6: Well, is it the Missouri?
0: It is the Columbia.
6: Oh, it's Columbia, okay. Further north.
0: Further northwest. Mm-hmm. Mm-hmm. Yeah, oh well. So hopefully, Kev, you'll bring everything with you tomorrow. Nell is still working on the engineering aspect.
11: I think you need a new mic.
6: I think that's...
0: I don't think it's the mic.
6: We're going to try that first, though.
0: What's that?
6: We'll try that first.
0: Try the new mic
6: easiest.
0: First. Okay.
6: That would be the easiest.
0: That's practically problem. A new mic. Now, she does abuse it quite a bit over there by speaking into it.
11: You're lucky my mic's not working.
0: As I said, yeah, I get a free day. No, seriously, you can share with Kev. People do that, I guess.
6: I'll just pass it over to her so she can talk about big deals.
0: Spider-Man Brand New Day is breaking records. The latest entry in the Spider-Man franchise made an estimated $168 million on opening day beat the record set by Avengers Endgame. I've grown bored with records being set at the box office.
6: It's pretty routine now, yeah.
0: Happens all the time. And it's usually not a brand new idea. Let's see what else we have here. New research suggests limiting sugar for kids under the age of 2 may be good for brain health later in life. Researchers at Hong Kong University of Science and Technology looked at 65,000 older people who were young during the UK government program that limited sugar during World War II and found that

0: you know, the message here.
1: Right.
0: But the other part of it is probably true, too. A number shows adults over the age of 26 smoking marijuana at a regular has rapidly grown, which now outpaces the amount of the number of people who smoke tobacco.
1: Hmm.
0: All right.
1: I don't know what to think about that.
0: I don't either. Maybe we should, maybe. Okay. Maybe we need to be.
2: I'm speechless.
0: Maybe we need to do a Johnny Fever thing, like, you know, on the air. What do you think? We do one of those.
1: Oh.
0: Remember when they had the State Patrol trooper
1: yep.
0: in? Let's
1: see,
0: give it a go.
1: Yeah, we'll do marijuana instead.
0: Well, you might recall that Johnny was not impacted at all.
2: You and,
0: for
2: and
0: some
2: Tom,
0: reason.
2: Kev, you and Tom should do the Cheech and Chong for Halloween. And then the studio can just
0: oh,
2: be.
0: Oh, man. For Halloween.
1: I don't know what I think about that.
0: So it is. First of all, this is very important to note. National Watermelon Day is today. It notes here, the vine-like flowering plant originated in South Africa, which I did not know. And the watermelon, the word watermelon refers to both the fruit and the plant to botanists. It is a, this is something, it's a berry. I don't really think of watermelons as being berries.
1: Yeah.
0: You don't usually get them in a,
1: no.
0: You know.
1: That's a big berry.
0: Big old berry.
1: That's a very big berry.
0: It says here, with a thick rind and fleshy center.
1: Yeah. Let's go pick berries.
0: Yes, exactly. Bring the wheelbarrow.
1: I can get like three in a bushel.
0: It says it's loosely considered a type of melon. Unlike other melons, it's not in the genus Cucumis for some reason. No, it's a smooth exterior, usually produces a dark green rind with stripes or yellow spots.
1: Yes.
0: But apparently at some point when they first started working on these things, when they first started cultivating them, they were bland and bitter, it says here. But they figured it out over time. But they used to use the seeds for things and that kind of stuff. They figured it out how to cultivate the sweet watermelons. And apparently, Guinness record says the heaviest one weighed 262 pounds.
1: Mm-hmm. That's a big watermelon.
0: that's a big old watermelon. And I was reading that it's somewhere over like over 80% or around 80% water, which hence why they call it watermelon.
1: How about that?
0: Mm-hmm. What do you?
2: I was telling my kids they need to drink more water, and I had brought a watermelon home, and they're like, "I'm fine, Mom. I'm eating watermelon. That's what it is."
0: Well, that's true. Yeah, apparently there's an awful lot of water in there.
1: That's a nice excuse.
2: Right? Yeah. I mean, anyway. Yeah, at least they're eating the watermelon.
0: I love watermelon flavored anything, honestly. That's just magnificent. But I don't eat a lot of actual watermelon. If they could make it taste more like the beverages, you know.
1: Oh, Tom.
0: Anyway. So, Nell, what's going on with Big Deals? Anything?
2: Well, we have the pond in Black Duck on sale today for half off,
0: mm-hmm.
2: So you can grab your certificates for that. And then next Thursday, we have the auction for Kohl's Resort, $2,700 value. That's Kohl's Resort here in Bemidji, right on beautiful Big Turtle Lake.
0: Mm-hmm.
2: So, I mean, if you're in Bemidji and want to check it out, if you have never heard of it, you really should head out there and take a look because it's gorgeous. And if you have family or friends that need a getaway, that would be a great time, a great place to get away to.
0: All right.
1: And they've done a lot of investment, and they've rebuilt the cabins, and it's very, very nice out there.
0: Mm-hmm. Okay. And anything else? Are we done for the day? Are we going to, you know, concentrate on fixing the microphone at this point?
1: I think we're going to work on microphone. Nell, the engineer, is going to bring out the hammer, and we'll get this thing fixed.
0: There you go.
1: No time.
2: I might ruin a few other things in the process.
0: Yeah.
1: Which would be okay.
0: Well, you know, you brought what did you bring in? You brought in the wrench and the mallet the other day.
1: Yeah,
2: I was trying to fix your chair for you, and it didn't work very well. But I got oil everywhere.
0: There you go. That's well. At least we did that. It's 8:58 at KZY.
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7: Mostly cloudy today with a chance of an isolated shower or thunderstorm this afternoon. A little breezy too with a high of 86. Tonight, evening thunderstorms, then clear after midnight, 52 tomorrow. Sunshine and a whole lot cooler with a high tomorrow right around 72. Discover lakes, great food, and friendly faces in Worthington, Minnesota. It's worth a look. I'm meteorologist Sean Cable.
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9: Mostly cloudy today with a chance of an isolated shower or thunderstorm this afternoon. A little breezy, too, with a high of 86. Tonight, evening thunderstorms, then clear after midnight, 52 tomorrow. Sunshine and a whole lot cooler with a high tomorrow right around 72. Discover lakes, great food, and friendly faces in Worthington, Minnesota. It's worth a look. I'm meteorologist Sean Cable.
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0: That's Duran Duran. This is 95.5 KZY. Today's hottest, yesterday's coolest. Tom Lucas going to head out for now. I'm back tomorrow on the KZY Morning Show. Gracie Abrams coming up here in just a little bit.
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4: I'm meteorologist Rodney Price. We'll have a mix of clouds and sunshine, some late day showers, and a few storms. Highs in the mid-80s, a southerly breeze. For tonight, showers and storms around, some severe and some heavy rainfall. Morning lows will be cool in the mid-50s. 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

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Are you ready for a new week? I don't know why I sang that, but you never know. Maybe that's the start of a good sign to the start of a great week. Let's make it happen with some great music, all here and all on the way. Public, Daya, Alex Warren, Halsey, so much more.

0: really feel like the weekend just wasn't long enough. I was running around doing everything for everybody else. Got to go see the Dragon Boat Festival, photos from it, from everybody else, too. Somebody got right up on some of these great boats. It was really awesome to see. But I feel like I didn't get anything accomplished this weekend. It's Dave D for the KZY 95.5 Midday Show, and I really do enjoy a good weekend, but when you pack so much of, like, all the extra stuff, it's not like you actually had real time to relax. Like, yeah, you weren't really working, but you were kind of working at the same time. And so help me if anybody says it's because I'm getting old, I'm going to throw something at you.
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0: cooler weather is already on its way here in the great state of Minnesota, and it could spell a little bit of trouble as well. It's KZY95.5. I'm seeing reports from some weathermen on X saying that, hey, look, with the cold weather, as it mixes the warm front, that's when we start seeing a little bit more gnarlier storms. So make sure your emergency kit is ready to go. I know you guys lived through a terrible disaster about over a year ago, but you should always make sure it's prepped and ready regardless, especially if you use it once. Even if you take something out of it, you want to make sure you put something back into it. So double check. I'm not saying anything crazy is going to happen, but with the way weather happens to be here in Minnesota, where it's fine one minute and crazy the next, yeah, you might just want to make sure.
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14: I'm meteorologist Rodney Price. We'll have a mix of clouds and sunshine, some late day showers, and a few storms. Highs in the mid-80s, a southerly breeze. For tonight, showers and storms around, some severe and some heavy rainfall. Morning lows will be cool in the mid-50s. 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

0: It was my kid brother's birthday over the weekend, and my dad, I sent him some money, and they're going to go buy some records. He's gotten into record players and listening to vinyls, and you know what? Proud of him. KZY 95.5, I was pretty impressed with my dad's selection of records because it included actually a Prince album. We just got done playing I Would Die For You by Prince, and it was kind of fun to find out that like that was one of the first albums that my brother wanted because it's a really good guitarist, it's a really good album. Any Prince album is a really great album, but my dad was like, well, what album do you want me to get him? I was like, we already got him Prince and Guns N' Roses. It's either got to be AC/DC or Van Halen.
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2: I'm meteorologist Rodney Price. We'll have a mix of clouds and sunshine, some late day showers, and a few storms. Highs in the mid-80s, a southerly breeze. For tonight, showers and storms around, some severe and some heavy rainfall. Morning lows will be cool in the mid-50s. 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

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Appreciate everybody hitting me up on our app. You can hit the contact us button and send us an email. Somebody was asking, who of modern songwriters would I get an album of? You know what? Fun fact, I'd get some Niall Horan, man. His music just hits in all the right spots.

0: One of the things I wanted to do this weekend was go to the movies. You know what I didn't do? I didn't go to the movies. It's Dave D for KZY 95.5, but apparently everybody was going to see the Spider-Man movie. I've heard nothing but great things about it. I'm excited to go see it. I think me and my girl might go catch it this weekend if she's not too busy. It just broke the record for the highest grossing movie. It just finished. Just beat out Avengers Endgame. It climbed to $360 million. It's the biggest opening weekend in box office history. Which, I mean, that's got to mean something. It means people are jonesing to go see it. So if you haven't seen, if you've seen it, don't spoil it for me over on the KZY 95.5 app.
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0: KZY 95.5, we talked about the Spider-Man movie being the biggest grossing movie ever, $360 million. Well, one theater was not helping with that, as somebody had to get their money back because somebody had explosive rotten flatulence. That's right, they were farting up a storm in the theater and they couldn't stop. Something they had eaten earlier, a little bit of a gastrointestinal distress. And it got so bad that people were like, nope, we're out. And eventually the whole theater cleared out, which may be his plan all along. He's like, I want to watch this movie at peace. I'm just going to fart up a storm.
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11: I'm meteorologist Rodney Price. We'll have a mix of clouds and sunshine, some late-day showers, and a few storms. Highs in the mid-80s, a southerly breeze. For tonight, showers and storms around, some severe and some heavy rainfall. Morning lows will be cool in the mid-50s. 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K-

0: War is a crazy thing. I do not recommend it. 2 out of 5 stars. And sometimes the food can be good. It's KZY 95.5. What's crazy, though, is how some people deal with different stresses throughout. And there was a POW over in Europe who survived 4 years in this terrible prison. And the way he did it was he recited all 7 Harry Potter books he had memorized to his fellow captives. Like, he was just the storyteller. It was the one thing that just kept everybody going until they were rescued, which is kind of insane. And 7 books, it's like over 7,000 pages, and he had it all memorized.
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0: AI videos aren't for the faint of heart, even when you're a celebrity like Mario Lopez. It's KZY95.5. You know, there's a star that's never really had major controversy up until now, and that is Mario Lopez. He was sitting at a Dodgers game with his niece, and he created this AI video of her eating these hot dogs, and everybody's like, that's a little weird. And it is. It's kind of weird watching her like get mustard all over her face with relish, especially because the hot dogs don't even look real. Like, of all the things to not look real, the whole point of the video was her to eat hot dogs. And, you know. But he stemmed in a little bit of controversy. People were calling him creepy. I just think he was having a little bit of fun with it. But what say you? You can hit me up on the KZY 95.5 app.
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0: 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Google had to pull its Google Earth AI tool because users were creating fake natural disasters to alter different landmarks and stuff like that. Like the photo they used is they knocked down the Eiffel Tower. It looked like it had been hit by a bomb or something. It was kind of crazy. People generated images of the tower, the pyramids, and so many other ones. They're like, you know what? Maybe it's not so good that we just let randos have the power of the world at the palm of their hands.
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6: I'm meteorologist Rodney Price. We'll have a mix of clouds and sunshine, some late-day showers, and a few storms. Highs in the mid-80s, a southerly breeze. For tonight, showers and storms around, some severe and some heavy rainfall. Morning lows will be cool in the mid-50s. Your next cookout deserves Grandpa's barbecue sauce. 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Currently 71 degrees.
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0: number one of drinking. 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It's KZY 95.5, and it's time for the Dirtbag of the Day. And our man did not take that lesson to heart as he was on a cruise ship having a little bit of fun, got blackout drunk, was playing with some random kids, which is also a sign that maybe we need to look into. Well, he was running down the hall with them, stopped immediately, and then just started punching a couple of them. He bloodied one of their lips and hit the other one in the stomach, and he's like, that wasn't me, and then they showed him the camera footage of it, and they're like, yeah, I don't think that's me, man. He's been served with a pair of silver bracelets, and he's our Dirtbag of the Day on KZY 95.5.
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1: up north weather. I'm meteorologist Rodney Price. We'll have a mix of clouds and sunshine, some late day showers, and a few storms. Highs in the mid-80s, a southerly breeze. For tonight, showers and storms around, some severe and some heavy rainfall. Morning lows will be cool in the mid-50s. 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Currently 71 degrees.
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0: I wonder if Selena Gomez ever listens back to this song and go, you know what would be great if my exes got together to make a hit song? Well, maybe. She probably has thought about that at least once or twice. It's Justin Bieber and Benny Blanco here on KZY 95.5.
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0: 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Over the weekend, I was out traveling around, and I took my little dog with me. I got a big dog. It's my husky. That's Smoothie. And then I got my little dog. That's Lottie. That's my Cocker Spaniel. And it was fun watching her run around out in the woods while we were out there. And then she would randomly eat something. You got to yell at her. And somebody had to learn that lesson the even harder way, because apparently somebody was out walking with their beagle and wasn't paying attention, and somebody fed their dog 2 pounds of gummy worms. I don't know how you just kind of slyly eat 2 pounds of gummy worms, but apparently he did. They had to go to the ER to get his stomach pumped, and it was a colorful mess afterwards.
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0: KZY 95.5. Have you ever asked yourself how you got your job? How did you get where you're at right now? It include getting a tattoo? An AI startup has offered instant job interviews. Not even an actual job, just a job interview if you get their logo tattooed on them. And 7 people took them up on the offer. I don't know. Maybe that's the test, though. It's like, all right, if they get the tattoo, come on in, give them a job. Imagine being like somebody that knows nothing about AI or anything. You're like, all right, cool, got it. You get in there and you get the job and you're like, oh, man, they don't know I'm not even qualified to be here.
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7: I'm meteorologist Rodney Price. We'll have a mix of clouds and sunshine, some late day showers, and a few storms. Highs in the mid-80s, a southerly breeze. For tonight, showers and storms around, some severe and some heavy rainfall. Morning lows will be cool in the mid-50s. 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

0: KZY 95.5, it's Dave D. I was thinking back just a bit ago, we talked about an AI startup that offered job interviews to somebody who would get a permanent tattoo at their party. It made me think about how I got my job in radio. My first job in radio, I was an intern for a radio show down in Tampa, and I just sent email after email after email until they were like, all right, come in for an interview. Came in for the interview, they're like, come back to us next year. Come back to them next year, and they're like, look, what do we got to do to tell you we don't want you? I was like, I don't know, give me a job. And that's legitimately how I got the job. They tried doing all sorts of stuff to get me to quit, and when they realized that I wasn't, they stuck with me, and now look at me now, host of my own radio show.
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1: up north weather. I'm meteorologist Rodney Price. We'll have a mix of clouds and sunshine, some late day showers, and a few storms. Highs in the mid-80s, a southerly breeze. For tonight, showers and storms around, some severe and some heavy rainfall. Morning lows will be cool in the mid-50s. 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

0: I am not one to tell you what art is or what it isn't. I am a sucker for the classics. Modern art just kind of boggles me. But this one piece of modern art, I think, gets the pass here on the KZY 95.5 Midday Show. A Dunkin' Cup is now on display at the Museum of Fine Arts in Boston, which actually just makes a whole lot of sense. If you didn't know, that's where Dunkin' Donuts comes from, is the Boston area. And they're right. It's the most Boston thing you'll see today. It's just the paper cup, and it's a double-walled paperboard, number 5, polypropylene, because they always like to tell you what mediums they used. And I think the funniest part about the description, though, it's a loan in the honor of Erica Hirschler, which means somebody was like, hey, I'm just going to loan you my Dunkin' Donuts cup, and we're going to call this art.
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0: KZY 95.5, the odds of a rabbit attack are low, but they're never zero. There's a video going viral online right now. Guy's just riding his little e-scooter down this little pathway. It's a beautiful day. And all of a sudden, he comes up on a rabbit who does this, like, five-foot jump and kicks him in the face and knocks him off the scooter, attacks him a little bit, and then runs off. Like, oh, no, like, this was all planned. It was kind of a crazy scene, and I wish I could be in the rabbit's mind to understand. All right, well, listen, Bugs, why'd you do it? Hey, man, I just don't like people speeding by here on their scooter, so I thought I'd take matters into my own hand.
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11: I'm meteorologist Rodney Price. We'll have a mix of clouds and sunshine, some late-day showers, and a few storms. Highs in the mid-80s, a southerly breeze. For tonight, showers and storms around, some severe and some heavy rainfall. Morning lows will be cool in the mid-50s. Your next cookout deserves Grandpa's barbecue sauce. 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Currently 74 degrees.

0: That's it for me, Dave D, here on KZY 95.5. I will catch you tomorrow. We'll get closer to the weekend. I know, it's a little early to be saying that, but I'm ready for another weekend. I'm going to leave you in the hands of my girl, Donnell. She's coming in for the Nell Show. It's going to be a blast from 3 to 7 here on KZY 95.5. Till then, have a good one.
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2: I'm meteorologist Rodney Price. We'll have a mix of clouds and sunshine, some late-day showers, and a few storms. Highs in the mid-80s, a southerly breeze. For tonight, showers and storms around, some severe and some heavy rainfall. Morning lows will be cool in the mid-50s. 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

That's Matchbox 20 right here on 95.5 KZY. Today's hottest and yesterday's coolest. Welcome to August. It's fair month. Hanging out with Nell here till 7. And wow, what a beautiful day it was today. A little on the warmer side, but we are going to have a few days of nice cool weather before it warms up again. And perfect time to get those household projects done, that's for sure. Bagley Clearwater Fair starts Wednesday this week, and then of course next week is the Beltrami County Fair, so put those on your calendar. Still plenty of stuff to do before school starts. Yeah, we got Gracie Abrams up next. We're going to talk about National Day too here in just a second, so stick around.

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0: 95.5 KZY, this National Floor Cleaning Day. Mm-hmm. I should have waited. I did mine this weekend. But you have to take your chance when you get it. I mean, when it's time to clean the floors, what you're going to do is you're going to kick your whole family out of the house and you're going to lock the doors and then hope that it dries before they come in the house, especially the carpet. It doesn't take long to have those footprints smothered all over your floors again. Oh my goodness. It's one of the worst tasks to have to do because it gets undone the fastest. Well, here's a couple tips for you on cleaning floors. Cotton mops are not the best. They're not the most ideal mop to use because they are usually full of germs. And microfiber mops are better and a much more sanitary option for you if you're in the market for a mop or maybe need to switch. It takes time, obviously. About 35 to 40% of the total cleaning in your house or business is floor cleaning. Floor mopping, by the way, leads to injuries. Yeah, it sure does. If you've ever injured yourself mopping the floor, you know exactly what I'm talking about. But among all the work done by people who work as cleaners, floor mopping leads to the most accidental injuries. Yeah. And finally, people notice floors first. When they walk into your business, the first thing they notice is the flooring's condition. So making sure your floors are clean is super duper important.
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0: That's Tao Cruz with Dynamite, Justin Bieber ahead of that. Well, Dragon Boat Festival, the 20th annual Lake Bemidji Dragon Boat Festival, was on Saturday. Did you go down and watch it? It was a perfect day for it. Awesome, awesome. It concluded with a nearly perfect day for racing and a championship race that couldn't be more Bemidji or more storybook, for that matter. Of the four teams in the final, two were first-timers and the other two were perennial challengers and Bemidji-based teams. So the 11-time champion Hydra Heads of the Headwaters Canoe and Kayak Club and the Nordic Whitecaps, which is featuring mainly Bemidji High School Nordic skiers. The Nordic Whitecaps had never won the title, but they have been in the championship race 8 consecutive years since they were formed in 2018 with several runner-up finishes. And when the wave settled, the Nordic Whitecaps edged the Hydra Heads by 0.16 seconds. Yeah, the Hydra Heads, though, were almost as happy as the Whitecaps because many of their members have coached the Whitecaps in Nordic skiing for the years. So very, very cool. Taking third and fourth were the two first-time teams, the Island City Dragon Boat Club's Wake My Day and Otter Tail Power Company's Kill Water Otters. So very cool. A lot of great teams in it, and what a beautiful day for Dragon Boat, and we'll look forward to the 21st annual coming up next year. We'll have a look at some weather and some more music right after this, including Taylor Swift.
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7: Up North weather. I'm meteorologist Rodney Price. We'll have a mix of clouds and sunshine, some late day showers and a few storms. Highs in the mid 80s, a southerly breeze. For tonight, showers and storms around, some severe and some heavy rainfall. Morning lows will be cool in the mid 50s. 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

0: Well, that's Alex Warren with Fever Dream right here on KZY, and I want to talk about big deals. 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One Direction and Maroon 5 with SZA coming up next.
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1: up north weather. I'm meteorologist Mace Michaels. Mostly cloudy tonight, scattered showers and thunderstorms. A low in the low 50s. Mostly sunny, a little cooler and less humid for tomorrow. A high in the low 70s. Warming back up to the upper 70s on Wednesday, low 80s Thursday, mid 80s Friday. Mostly sunny. Lakes, great food, and friendly faces. It's all in Worthington, Minnesota, and it's worth a look. 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

There's Justin Timberlake, 95.5 KZY with T.I., Dua Lipa in there as well, and Bruno Mars, of course. Nell hanging out till 7 on The Nell Show, and let's talk 7 Brew because it's a brand new month. So you know what that means. There are new featured drinks for the month, and you can head to 7brew.com to check those out. Those right now are the Sweet and Salty Macchiato, the Banana Bread Cold Brew, the Tiki Tango 7 Fizz Soda, the Cherry Limeade 7 Energy, and the Bubblegum Lemonade. Yum. I do want to try that one. I want to see what it tastes like because some things taste good with bubblegum flavor behind it. I'm not so sure about this one, but it's worth the try, that's for sure. And then Jackpot Day is coming up on Friday, the 7th, of course. So from 7 to 7 at 7 Brew is Jackpot Day. And that means two medium drinks for just $9 on Friday from 7 to 7. So make sure to put that on your calendar to grab your drinks this Friday from 7 to 7. We've got Katy Perry coming up next, and we're going to talk about bugs. Yeah, you heard me. Bugs. Stay tuned.

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0: That's Lucas Graham right here on 95.5 KZY. Today's hottest, yesterday's coolest. So I have been finding stick bugs everywhere around my house, and everywhere I go, they seem to find me. And I don't know what it means. I had to look this up, right? So if you've never seen a stick bug, they are super cool and they are very good at blending in with their environment. They have that built-in camouflage. But the ones that I'm seeing are the northern walking sticks. Super cool. They are not harmful. You can pick them up. You do need to be very careful, though. And they might give off some kind of a scent. You just have to wash your hands really well after that. But the bright green ones, those are the females. I've seen some little ones, and I've seen today on my car at work here downtown, I saw a really big green walking stick on my driver's door. I didn't want to interfere with what she was doing. She looked like she knew what she was doing, I think. So I had to move my car around the block, and she was still there. And so I'm not sure what to do. I don't want to drive 65 on the freeway going home with a stick bug stuck to my car. So I may just have to find a little box and take her home with me and put her in my trees. We'll see how that goes. I'll let you know tomorrow if that's the case. But I wanted to know, I'm not normally one of those superstitious people, but I wanted to know if there was a symbolic meaning behind seeing all these stick bugs, other than the fact that this is breeding season, of course, so you're going to see them. But yeah, they do somewhat have a symbolic meaning behind them, because patience reminds you to stay still and wait for the right time to act. And then blending in, it encourages you to adapt to your surroundings or stay humble when life feels loud. So it's just kind of an act of staying quiet and silent and blending in with your surroundings and giving, also teaching a little bit of patience, because it seems like they move so slow that, you know, you almost have to have a bit of patience, right? So if you see a stick bug, definitely look up to see what kind it is. But most of the ones we have here are the northern walking sticks, and they are herbivores. They like to eat leaves, specifically oak leaves. And other than that, they are very cool. They are beautiful. So don't let them scare you, because they're not harmful.
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0: That's Vertical Horizon here on KZY. Let's take a look at our local sports. The 102nd Birchmont Golf Tournament wrapped up Saturday afternoon at the Bemidji Town and Country Club with a first-time Birchmont men's champion. NDSU sophomore Carter White earned a 4-3 victory over two-time champion Nick Schaefer. Meanwhile, Carter's younger brother, Jackson White, beat Bemidji's Jackson Fogelson 1-up to win the Junior 17U Championship. But it took four extra holes to end the match. White birdied two of the final three holes to force extra holes and then birdied on the final extra hole. In the women's championship, Emily Israelson-Peterson beat Gigi Lund 3-2 to win her record seventh championship, and defending champion Troy Johnson made it two titles in a row in the executive division, beating Jeff Thompson 3-2. In the senior championship, medalist Mark Ewing was a 2-up winner over Brad Anderson, while medalist Wayne Kai won the Masters title, beating defending champion Jeff Wiltsey of Bemidji 1-up, and the Grand Masters champion was Douglas Taylor and 1-up winner over Bruce Peterson. In the Junior 12U Championship, Bemidji's Owen Grand was a 4-2 winner over fellow Bemidjian Cole Schoonover. There's your look in local sports here on KZY. Stay tuned for a look at the weather right after this.
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12: Up North weather. I'm meteorologist Mace Michaels. Mostly cloudy tonight, scattered showers and thunderstorms. A low in the low 50s. Mostly sunny, a little cooler and less humid for tomorrow. A high in the low 70s. Warming back up to the upper 70s on Wednesday. Low 80s Thursday, mid 80s Friday. Mostly sunny. Lakes, great food, and friendly faces. It's all in Worthington, Minnesota, and it's worth a look. 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

That's Sienna Spiro right here on 95.5 KZY, hanging out with Nell here till 7 on the Nell Show. And happy Monday and happy August to you. Yeah, we are in the month before school starts. Sorry, kids. It's all right. It's all right. It's a fair month as well. Hey, if you are one of those that hates the dreaded beep on the microwave, raise your hand. That's me. I don't like it only because it drives me nuts if I want to heat something and walk away from it. I don't want to keep hearing that beep. Come on, turn it off. But here is some good news. There are a couple people that have created a startup. It's a two-person startup called Starling, and they have figured out how to turn the ear-piercing microwave beep into a delight for our ears and our wallets as well. They found an affordable way to do it so manufacturers can change the sound into something much better. It's more pleasant chirps and tones. And all they need to do is add some new code into the device that you already have. So easy peasy lemon squeezy, right? And a much better sound coming from that dreaded microwave beep. Here's Ed Sheeran on 95.5 KZY.

0: That's Ariana Grande right here on 95.5 KZY. Bruno Mars ahead of that. Well, United Way of Bemidji area, along with many of our local businesses, are helping to collect school supplies, brand new school supplies, through Tuesday, August 18th. So if you are able and willing to donate some school supplies for the kids for this 26-27 school year, we would really appreciate it. Here are the businesses. 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Just drop in and look for the box that says the United Way Stuff a Bus School donations. 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You can find more information at UnitedWayBemidji.org, including the full list of supplies that you can donate, QR codes to do some shopping online if you want to do it that way, and the complete wish list there as well. So that's at UnitedWayBemidji.org. If you are in Black Duck, you can drop them off at Northwoods Lumber in Black Duck and Deerwood Bank in Black Duck for the K-12 school supply drive for Black Duck as well. If you are a family who would like to register your kid for a backpack this year, it's easy. All you need to do is call Community Resource Connections at 333-0880. 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

0: There's Gavin James here on KZY. Let's take a look at our local sports. The Bemidji Titans Legion softball team made their fifth straight state tournament appearance this past weekend in St. Joseph. The Titans lost their opener 19-1 in five innings to Caledonia, but bounced back for an 8-7 win over Swanville in the consolation semifinal. The Titans rallied from a 6-0 deficit to win on a walk-off RBI single from Brooklyn Nord. Then yesterday in the consolation finals, Bemidji dominated 10-0 with the game ending in five innings due to the 10-run rule. Jill Polkerbeck went 2-for-3 with a triple and four runs batted in, while Mackenzie Bullock pitched a one-hit shutout and struck out five. The Bemidji Woodpecker Junior Legion baseball team wrapped up their season at the Junior Legion State Tournament in Alexandria. The Woodpeckers beat Eden Prairie 3-2 in their opener Friday, but then lost a pair of 15-3 games, first in the semifinals to Alexandria Black and then in the elimination final to White Bear Lake, who went on to win the championship. Bemidji ended up third in the tournament. And the Bemidji Bucks town ball team lost twice to Moorhead teams in Barnesville yesterday. First up, they fell 7-5 to the Moorhead Brewers with Ethan Bain going 1-for-2 with a pair of runs batted in. Then they lost 9-6 to the Moorhead Mudcats, despite Ty Lundin going 2-for-4 with a homer and four RBIs, and Cam Justice going 3-for-4 with a run batted in. There's your look in local sports here on KZY. We'll have a look at weather and Usher with Pitbull coming up right after this.
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8: I'm meteorologist Mace Michaels. Mostly cloudy tonight, scattered showers and thunderstorms. A low in the low 50s. Mostly sunny, a little cooler and less humid for tomorrow. A high in the low 70s. Warming back up to the upper 70s on Wednesday. Low 80s Thursday, mid 80s Friday. Mostly sunny. Lakes, great food, and friendly faces. It's all in Worthington, Minnesota, and it's worth a look. Right now, we're at 83 degrees. K's.

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1: That's Justin Timberlake with a Selfish here at 95.5 KZY. Speaking of selfish, if you are a guest in somebody else's home, here are some things that you might want to consider to not be rude or selfish. Don't bring an unexpected guest with you. Don't arrive empty-handed. Don't fail to follow the host's lifestyle. Don't settle for poor communication. Do not let your toiletries take over the bathroom. It's rude. make the bed. Make sure not to leave that unmade. And do not create an uncomfortable parking situation. Make sure to pick up after yourself. And most importantly, do not overstay your welcome. Mm-hmm. Here's Simple Minds, 95.5 KZY.
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1: KZY, up north weather.
2: I'm meteorologist Mace Michaels. Mostly cloudy tonight, scattered showers and thunderstorms. A low in the low 50s. Mostly sunny, a little cooler and less humid for tomorrow. A high in the low 70s. Warming back up to the upper 70s on Wednesday, low 80s Thursday, mid 80s Friday. Mostly sunny. Lakes, great food, and friendly faces. It's all in Worthington, Minnesota, and it's worth a look. Right now we're at 83 degrees.

Train with Hey Soul Sister there, 95.5 KZY, Adele and Bruno Mars in there. You're hanging out with Nell till 7 on the Nell Show. And on this Monday, what a beautiful day today. It was a little overcast and cloudy, but still a beautiful day. And I know we got a chance for some weather coming up. I hope we get more rain than anything. We need the rain desperately. And speaking of that, let's pray for the folks over there in the west side of our world here, because Washington State over in Spokane, they've had some fires and some home loss and everything else. So let's keep them in our thoughts and our prayers, right? We got Somber coming up next.

0: That's Bryn Elliott on 95.5 KZY, and it's Nell Hagen out with you. Let's talk about weather for a second here as far as watches versus warnings. A weather watch means that conditions are favorable for development of bad weather. So during that watch, you should, if you are affected by the storm watch areas, you should go about your normal daily activities, but keep updated on the latest weather developments through TV or radio, like right here on 95.5. We'll keep you updated. In the incident of bad weather, of course. If it's a warning, that means that severe weather has been spotted or has been detected on radar. So people in a warned area should seek shelter immediately. So if the storm is a watch, you're okay for a bit. If it turns into a warning, that's when you need to start preparing to head down to your basement. If you're in a house, the best shelter is the basement under heavy furniture. If you don't have a basement, the center of the house on the lowest floor, a short span room like a closet, an interior hallway, or windowless bathroom. Stay away from the windows and doors and protect your head wherever you can, like a heavy blanket or even your hands. If you are in a school office or an institutional building, go quickly to a basement if one's available. If there aren't, go to a central hall or corridor on the lowest floor possible. Stay away from doors, windows, and outer walls. And stay out of long span structures like auditoriums and gymnasiums, because if caught in a large room, if you're caught in a large room, you get under or next to something sturdy or seek shelter in the nearby bathroom. If you're in a car or a mobile home, this is super important. You need to seek shelter on foot to the nearest reinforced building. And do not try to outrun a tornado in your car. If in open country, abandon your car and get into a ditch, a depression, or culvert. If you are in a mobile home, abandon it for a nearby shelter. Otherwise, get to a low-lying spot on the ground and protect your head. And the overpasses are not, despite what you might think, those overpasses are not a safe place to be in the instance of a tornado. So if any of this were to happen, take it slow and be calm and get yourself and your family to safety.
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0: That's Plain White Tees with the Rhythm of Love, 95.5 KZY. Well, let's talk about our Big Deals auction. 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And it's coming up on Thursday, August 13th for Kohl's Resort. 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
7: Up North weather.
8: I'm meteorologist Mace Michaels. A severe thunderstorm watch continues through the evening. Tonight, scattered showers and thunderstorms. Some could be strong. A low in the low 50s. Mostly sunny, a little cooler and less humid for tomorrow. A high in the low 70s. Then another warming trend for the rest of the week. Lakes, great food, and friendly faces. It's all in Worthington, Minnesota, and it's worth a look. It's 82 right now.
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It was just two lovers sitting in the car, listening to Blonde, falling for each other. Pink and orange skies, feeling super childish. No Donald Glover. Missed call from my mother.

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Feet up on the dash, driving nowhere fast, burning through the summer. Radio on blast, make the moment last. She got solar power. Minutes feel like hours.

0: That's Pat Benatar. That's who that was right here on 95.5 KZY. Hit me with your best shot. Yeah. Well, that's my cue. I'm headed out for the night. I'll be back tomorrow to hang out some more from 3 to 7 on the Nell Show. So come back and hang out with me then. Donna and Steve are in at 7 here on KZY to get you through the rest of the night. Enjoy your Monday. Here's Benson Boone.
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